0: About the time I was gigging with the band, and all the cats thought I was really the end. They always stand around to hear the sound that was coming from a crazy little creature who was standing on the bandstand. That was me.
1: I should have prayed. I thought that he was real cool.
0: And when Mr. President was swinging, I

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Isn't Gobbo, isn't Dietrich, but the sweet trick.

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What do I care? 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

0: Thank you. You're a cutie. In fact, you are so nice. You know what?
1: Радіо «Джаз». Бути собою.